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7: It was painted red. 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

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For the first time in the collective memory, that old brown prairie that had been so dry for so long was very muddy, boggy, sticky. 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Bring your truck.

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1: I'm Justin Goulet. 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MyVagervilleNow's Nikki Rashad has more.
2: Also known as CALS, this charitable institution is dedicated to helping younger children and their families who might need additional support in the early years of their educational journeys. Executive Director for CALS, Jen Dixon, says that the organization is responsible for a number of helpful programs to support children in our local schools, including the CALS Breakfast Club, a program that continues to provide a mid-morning snack to over 600 kids attending three schools in Vagerville since 1998. She goes on to say that CALS simply would not exist without the support of community members and local businesses.
3: Oh, it means the world to us and the families that we support. Every year, we're just so humbled by the generosity of our community.
2: To learn more about the Community Association for Lasting Success, the programs and services they provide, or to donate to the organization, you can visit their website at vcals.org.
1: And the provincial government wants to hear from Alberta businesses on how the trade dispute between Canada and the U.S. has impacted their operations. A new web portal has been launched with the link posted on our website. This comes as Canada's counter-tariffs on U.S. goods have come into effect. The dollar-for-dollar tariffs on $27.6 billion worth of U.S. imports match the latest set of tariffs on Canadian products announced by the White House last month. Alberta Premier Danielle Smith says the province's businesses create jobs and drive investment, and the tariffs put growth at risk by raising costs and making it difficult to do business on both sides of the border. For these stories and others, you can visit our website, myvagervillenow.com.
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4: Taking a look at your forecast, we got a mainly sunny sky today with a high of 24 degrees. Tonight, we're expecting a little bit of rain, a low of 12. Tomorrow, a little bit of rain, high of 17, and then cloudy on Friday, 13 degrees. Saturday, we got a clear sky and sunshine with a high of 15. Right now in Vagerville, it's 11.
0: We've come to the conclusion there's never too much country.
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0: School is back in session. I believe it's been in session for about a week now. Yay, good old school. Actually, I never liked school. I was not a fan. No. However, back to school, that's probably the most exciting part of the school year because everything's fresh, it's new, you get to meet your teachers, get to see your friends again. It's always so exciting, right? Let me know. What would you say is your favorite thing about back to school? What was it? Do you have one? A favorite thing?
1: I don't think I have one.
0: No? So nothing excited you about back to school?
1: Okay, I liked smelling when you opened up your little LaKit box and you could smell all the crayons and erasers.
0: Ah, smelling the crayons. You know, they have a very distinctive smell. I mean, it's definitely a like nostalgia smell. You smell it, it's like
1: yes,
0: brings
1: exactly.
0: You right back. But it has to be fresh, right? You know, a fresh box of crayons when you open it on the first day.
1: Yes, exactly.
0: That's the best smell.
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0: back to school season. You know, it's a thing. It's happening. You know, people are back to school, or kids are back to school, I should say. Well, people in general. Anyways, love to know from you, what would you say was your favorite thing about back to school? What did you really love about it, if anything at all? Do you have something?
1: The outfit that I was going to wear on my first day.
0: So your favorite thing about back to school was the first day outfit. You know what? I get that. You put a lot of thought into that outfit.
1: Mm-hmm. Yeah, you got to have a look for that year, right? You got to decide what your look's going to be, and that first day establishes it.
0: Yeah, it sets the tone for the entire year, and then midway through the year, you change your mind and become a completely different person, different wardrobe. Maybe you go to school in pajamas, messy hair, all that stuff, but still, first day of school, the new clothes, it's pretty fun.
1: Mm-hmm. That's right.
0: I always loved the new clothes during back to school. I remember when I was really young, my mom would buy me little dresses for back to school, like these little cute little dresses. It was adorable.
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2: I'm Justin Goulet. Vegarville-based nonprofit organization, the Community Association for Lasting Success, is excited for the start of a new school season. MyVegarvilleNow's Nikki Rashad has more.
3: Also known as CALS, this charitable institution is dedicated to helping younger children and their families who might need additional support in the early years of their educational journeys. Executive Director for CALS, Jen Dixon, says that the organization is responsible for a number of helpful programs to support children in our local schools, including the CALS Breakfast Club, a program that continues to provide a mid-morning snack to over 600 kids attending three schools in Vegarville since 1998. She goes on to say that CALS simply would not exist without the support of community members and local businesses.
4: Oh, it means the world to us and the families that we support. Every year, we're just so humbled by the generosity of our community.
3: To learn more about the Community Association for Lasting Success, the programs and services they provide, or to donate to the organization, you can visit their website at vcals.org.
2: And the provincial government wants to hear from Alberta businesses on how the trade dispute between Canada and the U.S. has impacted their operations. A new web portal has been launched with the link posted on our website. This comes as Canada's counter-tariffs on U.S. goods have come into effect. The dollar-for-dollar tariffs on $27.6 billion worth of U.S. imports match the latest set of tariffs on Canadian products announced by the White House last month. Alberta Premier Danielle Smith says the province's businesses create jobs and drive investment, and the tariffs put growth at risk by raising costs and making it difficult to do business on both sides of the border. For these stories and others, you can visit our website, myvegarvillenow.com.
0: Vegarville weather.
5: Taking a look at your forecast, we got a mainly sunny sky today with a high of 24 degrees. Tonight, we're expecting a little bit of rain, a low 12. Tomorrow, a little bit of rain, high of 17, and then cloudy on Friday, 13 degrees. Saturday, we got a clear sky and sunshine with a high of 15. Right now in Vegarville, it's 11.
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0: back to school is not so bad. There's a lot of pleasant things about the experience. So I'd love to know from you, what was your favorite thing about going back to school when you were young? Got a voicemail we'll hear from Gator. Okay, back to school.
1: I hated school too, but I always look forward to getting new clothes. That was always the best part.
0: What did you enjoy about the whole back to school experience?
2: Supply shopping.
0: Ah, supply shopping. So it wasn't even the clothes or anything. You wanted the binders and the paper and the markers. Did you like, hey, did you get the smelly markers?
2: Oh, yes.
0: Those were the best.
2: Smelly markers, the cool binders, the, you know, all the cutesy stuff, the pencil crayons, man, the pre-sharpened pencil crayons. Come on.
0: Yeah, school supplies were pretty good. The markers, the crayons, the pencil crayons, all that kind of stuff. Gel pens, do you remember those? Sure, they didn't last very long and the ink smudged everywhere, but they were fun while they lasted.
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0: What was your favorite thing about going back to school?
1: I got most excited about getting new clothes.
0: Oh, yes. It's all about the new clothes. Wardrobe time.
1: Yeah. That's what I got excited about.
0: That was me, too. I love the clothes. You get things for September, which is still summer, kind of fall-ish. And then winter, you get some new sweaters and whatnot, some nice pants. I liked it. I like the wardrobe.
1: Oh, for sure. Yeah, and that takes a while.
0: Yes, it takes a lot of planning, but you do get to go shopping, and that's all that matters.
1: That's right.
0: You gotta love a good shopping trip. Speaking of shopping trip, probably a good time to do a little bit of shopping, you know. Starting to get a little cooler. Leaves starting to turn. It's basically fall. Gotta get some nice cozy sweaters. And a pumpkin spice latte, of course.
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1: I'm Justin Goulet. Vagerville-based nonprofit organization, the Community Association for Lasting Success, is excited for the start of a new school season. MyVagervilleNow's Nikki Rashad has more.
2: Also known as CALS, this charitable institution is dedicated to helping younger children and their families who might need additional support in the early years of their educational journeys. Executive Director for CALS, Jen Dixon, says that the organization is responsible for a number of helpful programs to support children in our local schools, including the CALS Breakfast Club, a program that continues to provide a mid-morning snack to over 600 kids attending three schools in Vagerville since 1998. She goes on to say that CALS simply would not exist without the support of community members and local businesses.
3: Oh, it means the world to us and the families that we support. Every year, we're just so humbled by the generosity of our community.
2: To learn more about the Community Association for Lasting Success, the programs and services they provide, or to donate to the organization, you can visit their website at vcals.org.
1: And the provincial government wants to hear from Alberta businesses on how the trade dispute between Canada and the U.S. has impacted their operations. A new web portal has been launched with the link posted on our website. This comes as Canada's counter-tariffs on U.S. goods have come into effect. The dollar-for-dollar tariffs on $27.6 billion worth of U.S. imports match the latest set of tariffs on Canadian products announced by the White House last month. Alberta Premier Danielle Smith says the province's businesses create jobs and drive investment, and the tariffs put growth at risk by raising costs and making it difficult to do business on both sides of the border. For these stories and others, you can visit our website, myvagervillenow.com.
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4: Taking a look at your forecast, we got a mainly sunny sky today with a high of 24 degrees. Tonight, we're expecting a little bit of rain, a low of 12. Tomorrow, a little bit of rain, high of 17, and then cloudy on Friday, 13 degrees. Saturday, we got a clear sky and sunshine with a high of 15. Right now in Vagerville, it's 11.
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0: Seems like the summer just kind of flew by, and it did in a way. I mean, kids are already back in school, and oh my gosh, I already see the leaves changing. Yep, there's definitely some yellow leaves out there.
1: Oh, back to school, back to school, to prove to Dad that I'm not a fool.
0: When you were young, what was your favorite thing about back to school?
2: Was seeing all the girls, how they grew over the summer.
0: Changed, went through some puberty?
2: Yeah, that's it. That's all. I was just like, oh, look at them now.
0: Were you quite the ladies' man in school? Did you get a lot of phone numbers?
2: Oh, yeah. I used to be, but now I'm a married man. I'm domesticated.
0: How long have you been with your lady now?
2: 6 years. Getting married this fall.
0: Congratulations.
2: Yeah, I'm in love.
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0: success. And today, Jen, we're embarking on a new season here, so we're coming up to the fall season. And Jen, can you tell us a little bit more about what's coming up for CALS this fall season? What are some programs what's going to be happening?
1: For sure. Thank you so much, Nikki. So our CALS Head Start program started this week in partnership with the Vegreville Preschool. So we support children ages 3 and 4 in our Head Start program, and it is funded through Alberta Education. And it is for children that require additional supports with their learning and development. And we are very fortunate to have an amazing team of qualified professionals. We do have Alberta certified teachers, highly trained educational assistants, as well as a speech-language pathologist, occupational therapist, and physical therapist. And together they provide individualized supports to children who may be experiencing speech-language delays, behavioral challenges, or medical needs that require additional support. We do have space in both our 3-year-old and 4-year-old programs. So if you would like more information about the program, please feel free to reach out at the office at 780-632-3225. We're also starting our family literacy programming. These programs are designed to support caregivers and children as they learn and grow together. The CALS Bear Bags program is accepting registrations right now, and this program gives families the opportunity to create a special family journal filled with memories, activities, and those wonderful little snapshots in time that families can treasure. This program runs for 7 weeks. And then we're also offering our Math Scientist program, which is all about hands-on experiments, curiosity, exploring, discovering, and having fun. So children build on their numeracy skills as well as learning alongside their caregivers. This program runs for 4 weeks. And both of these programs run in partnership with the Vegreville Centennial Library. So if you'd like to register for those, you can also call our office. And our third program that is starting up in October is the CALS Breakfast Club. This is a mid-morning snack program that we provide free of charge to the students of A.L. Horton School, St. Martin's School, and Next Step Outreach. The Breakfast Club is made possible through the generosity of our community, including individual donations, corporate grants, and some provincial funding. September is our big fundraising month for the CALS Breakfast Club. Permission forms and donations requests have been distributed at the schools, but we will be starting our big community fundraising campaign next week. If you would like to support the CALS Breakfast Club and help us make sure that students have access to healthy snacks during their school days, we would love to hear from you. So again, our office number is 780-632-3225.
0: Okay, wonderful, Jen. Now, is there a specific day for the fundraiser, or it just goes all the way throughout September?
1: You know what? We actually take donations all throughout the year. We just sort of do a little bit more promotion of the fundraiser. So you'll probably start seeing stuff on our social media pages. Again, it's going out through the school.
0: So, Jen, what does it mean to see the community of Vegreville come together and support the breakfast program and other programs from CALS? What does it mean to see the support from the community like that?
1: Oh, it means the world to us and the families that we support. Every year, we're just so humbled by the generosity of our community. And it truly displays that how important these programs are, knowing that we have the community backing and the businesses in our community that are so eager and generous in supporting these programs. Without them, the truth is we wouldn't be able to continue these programs. And even something as small as a mid-morning snack can mean the world to these kids. We do a survey every year, and the feedback we get from teachers, sometimes this might be the only food that kids are coming to school with. And we know as everything gets more expensive that everyone is struggling more. So without these donations, it would be really hard for us to continue doing these programs, but it is really the community that's the backbone of these programs.
0: Okay, wonderful. Thank you, Jen. Is there anything else that you'd like our listeners to know before we say goodbye?
1: No, we're so excited to be back again for another school year, and thank you to all the families that believe in our programs and for the community.
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5: On the ranch.

0: back to school. Let's kind of get back into the swing of things, right? Let me know. What would you say is one of your favorite things about back to school? What'd you enjoy?
1: I actually really liked a chemistry class.
0: Oh, so you really look forward to chemistry class. Is that so you can blow things up?
1: A little bit, yes. Yeah, you could possibly blow up things out, so positive.
0: So what did you like about chemistry compared to all the other subjects? So I'm guessing that was your favorite subject.
1: There were formulas for chemistry, right? So it was easy. It wasn't easy, but certain things went in certain places. Mm-hmm. I didn't have to cut open anything.
0: You know, I still remember the day in chemistry when we made slime. That was a good day.
1: Yes! Oh, wow! Yes!
0: Good day.
1: And that was so much more fun than memorizing that periodic table.
0: Yeah, I don't remember much about the periodic table, but I do remember the slime.
1: I'll never forget the slime.
0: Never forget the slime.
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1: I'm Justin Goulet. Vagerville-based nonprofit organization, the Community Association for Lasting Success, is excited for the start of a new school season. My Vagerville Now's Nikki Rashad has more.
2: Also known as CALS, this charitable institution is dedicated to helping younger children and their families who might need additional support in the early years of their educational journeys. Executive Director for CALS, Jen Dixon, says that the organization is responsible for a number of helpful programs to support children in our local schools, including the CALS Breakfast Club, a program that continues to provide a mid-morning snack to over 600 kids attending three schools in Vagerville since 1998. She goes on to say that CALS simply would not exist without the support of community members and local businesses.
3: Oh, it means the world to us and the families that we support. Every year, we're just so humbled by the generosity of our community.
2: To learn more about the Community Association for Lasting Success, the programs and services they provide, or to donate to the organization, you can visit their website at vcals.org.
1: And the provincial government wants to hear from Alberta businesses on how the trade dispute between Canada and the U.S. has impacted their operations. A new web portal has been launched with the link posted on our website. This comes as Canada's counter-tariffs on U.S. goods have come into effect. The dollar-for-dollar tariffs on $27.6 billion worth of U.S. imports match the latest set of tariffs on Canadian products announced by the White House last month. Alberta Premier Danielle Smith says the province's businesses create jobs and drive investment, and the tariffs put growth at risk by raising costs and making it difficult to do business on both sides of the border. For these stories and others, you can visit our website, MyVagervilleNow.com.
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6: Taking a look at your forecast, we got a mainly sunny sky today with a high of 24 degrees. Tonight, we're expecting a little bit of rain, a low of 12. Tomorrow, a little bit of rain, high of 17, and then cloudy on Friday, 13 degrees. Saturday, we got a clear sky and sunshine with a high of 15. Right now in Vagerville, it's 11.
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9: I'm Gabby Barrett.
1: The Ranch.

0: So today I've been talking about back to school because, you know, back to school is a thing. It's happening. It's in session. Kids are back. Yay. Want to know, what did you enjoy about school?
1: Music.
0: Music? So like music class? Why?
1: Oh, well, because I made a lot of friends there and I was actually kind of good at it. And there was this one time where I kind of led the band in like a freestyle. I'm a drummer.
0: Okay.
1: So I was practicing my rhythm with this metronome app. I had my headphones in. I was making sure I could do a beat on the beat and not rush or slow down. And then everyone just kind of starts playing along and doing their own thing. And we just kind of freestyle a song for a solid 5 minutes. I've never done a math equation and had somebody else join me.
0: That is true. So did you ever have your own band?
1: No, I never went that far. It was just, I had my friends in music class and that was enough.
0: Can you still play the drums? Like if I said, hey, give me a solo, could you do it?
1: Yeah, I still have my drums at home. It's a great exercise.
0: Well, being a drummer, the ladies must have loved you.
1: You'd think. Everybody wants the guitarist. No one wants the drummer.
0: Well, at least you weren't the bass player.
1: Fair.
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1: I'm Justin Goulet. Vagerville-based nonprofit organization, the Community Association for Lasting Success, is excited for the start of a new school season. MyVagervilleNow's Nikki Rashad has more.
2: Also known as CALS, this charitable institution is dedicated to helping younger children and their families who might need additional support in the early years of their educational journeys. Executive Director for CALS, Jen Dixon, says that the organization is responsible for a number of helpful programs to support children in our local schools, including the CALS Breakfast Club, a program that continues to provide a mid-morning snack to over 600 kids attending three schools in Vagerville since 1998. She goes on to say that CALS simply would not exist without the support of community members and local businesses.
3: Oh, it means the world to us and the families that we support. 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
2: To learn more about the Community Association for Lasting Success, the programs and services they provide, or to donate to the organization, you can visit their website at vcals.org.
1: And the provincial government wants to hear from Alberta businesses on how the trade dispute between Canada and the U.S. has impacted their operations. A new web portal has been launched with the link posted on our website. This comes as Canada's counter-tariffs on U.S. goods have come into effect. The dollar-for-dollar tariffs on $27.6 billion worth of U.S. imports match the latest set of tariffs on Canadian products announced by the White House last month. Alberta Premier Danielle Smith says the province's businesses create jobs and drive investment, and the tariffs put growth at risk by raising costs and making it difficult to do business on both sides of the border. For these stories and others, you can visit our website, MyVagervilleNow.com.
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4: Taking a look at your forecast, we got a mainly sunny sky today with a high of 24 degrees. Tonight, we're expecting a little bit of rain, a low of 12. Tomorrow, a little bit of rain, high of 17, and then cloudy on Friday, 13 degrees. Saturday, we got a clear sky and sunshine with a high of 15. Right now in Vagerville, it's 11.
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0: So today I've been chatting about back to school, all that fun stuff. Want to know from you, you're back to school. What did you look forward to when it came to school? Now, certain school subjects, not everyone had a favorite. You had a favorite. What was your favorite school subject?
1: This might not be a class that every school had, but I had a dance choreography class, and it was my favorite. I would have my Maya songs in my headphones, and I would be choreographing the most cheesy basic songs, but it was so much fun.
0: The dance workshops?
1: It was more like dance, but like an advanced dance class for people who would like make up the dances that they were going to perform.
0: Oh.
1: I was not good. I did not deserve to be in that class.
0: That sounds like fun, actually. I wish I had a class like that.
1: Yeah, it was a good time until I'm so glad there's no videos of the dances I choreographed. I'm sure they were not good.
0: Yeah, good thing YouTube didn't exist back then, or TikTok, or Instagram, or Snapchat, or Facebook, or any of that social media stuff. I really don't know how kids deal with that these days.
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0: favorite subject in school. You really enjoyed it. It was the best. You know, when this period was coming by, you're like, yeah, I'm in on it. Let me know. Favorite subject.
1: I would say science, but only on the days where you got to do, like, the experiments. I wasn't really a huge fan of, like, the paperwork for science class, but definitely when we got to, you know, mix chemicals and that was really cool.
0: So, like, chemistry.
1: Yeah.
0: But what about dissecting? Did you enjoy dissecting a frog?
1: Yeah, we got to do frogs and that, and it was actually pretty cool. There was a farm kid in my science class, so he actually got his dad to bring in a big cow heart that we got to dissect, which is pretty cool.
0: Yeah, I was a bit squeamish, too, but I remember doing the frog. We did the cow's heart. I think we did a kidney. I don't even know. I think a kidney. Maybe not. Maybe it was just the heart and the frog. Did you get to blow anything up?
1: No, that would be, you had to get into like the like really high level chemistry in grade 12 and didn't exactly have the grades to get to blow anything up, but I really wanted to. That would have been cool.
0: It all would have been cool.
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1: I'm Justin Goulet. Vagerville-based nonprofit organization, the Community Association for Lasting Success, is excited for the start of a new school season. MyVagervilleNow's Nikki Rashad has more.
2: Also known as CALS, this charitable institution is dedicated to helping younger children and their families who might need additional support in the early years of their educational journeys. Executive Director for CALS, Jen Dixon, says that the organization is responsible for a number of helpful programs to support children in our local schools, including the CALS Breakfast Club, a program that continues to provide a mid-morning snack to over 600 kids attending three schools in Vagerville since 1998. She goes on to say that CALS simply would not exist without the support of community members and local businesses.
3: Oh, it means the world to us and the families that we support. Every year, we're just so humbled by the generosity of our community.
2: To learn more about the Community Association for Lasting Success, the programs and services they provide, or to donate to the organization, you can visit their website at vcals.org.
1: And the provincial government wants to hear from Alberta businesses on how the trade dispute between Canada and the U.S. has impacted their operations. A new web portal has been launched with the link posted on our website. This comes as Canada's counter-tariffs on U.S. goods have come into effect. The dollar-for-dollar tariffs on $27.6 billion worth of U.S. imports match the latest set of tariffs on Canadian products announced by the White House last month. Alberta Premier Danielle Smith says the province's businesses create jobs and drive investment, and the tariffs put growth at risk by raising costs and making it difficult to do business on both sides of the border. For these stories and others, you can visit our website, myvagervillenow.com.
0: Vagerville weather.
4: Taking a look at your forecast, we got a mainly sunny sky today with a high of 24 degrees. Tonight, we're expecting a little bit of rain, a low of 12. Tomorrow, a little bit of rain, high of 17, and then cloudy on Friday, 13 degrees. Saturday, we got a clear sky and sunshine with a high of 15. Right now in Vagerville, it's 11.
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0: So earlier we were talking about science class. Remember back in the day when you would dissect things? That was a good time, right? Now you were telling me that you didn't like dissecting anything. It was not your thing. Not fun at all.
1: I have no reason to know how to dissect a frog.
0: You were never even curious?
1: Not even out of curiosity. There was no need for me to be in biology whatsoever. Okay, sure, I got to see the valves of a frog's heart. But does that help me in any way, shape, or form today?
0: Did you like science at all?
1: No.
0: No. What other subject did you not like?
1: Algebra.
0: Algebra. Well, have you ever had to use algebra in your adult life?
1: I don't think so. I've never had to figure out the value of A.
0: What about X? Have you ever found X?
1: I'm still looking, because isn't there gold there?
0: That's what I heard.
1: Me too. Maybe that's what they were teaching us all along.
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1: I'm Justin Goulet. Vagerville-based nonprofit organization, the Community Association for Lasting Success, is excited for the start of a new school season. MyVagervilleNow's Nikki Rashad has more.
2: Also known as CALS, this charitable institution is dedicated to helping younger children and their families who might need additional support in the early years of their educational journeys. Executive Director for CALS, Jen Dixon, says that the organization is responsible for a number of helpful programs to support children in our local schools, including the CALS Breakfast Club, a program that continues to provide a mid-morning snack to over 600 kids attending three schools in Vagerville since 1998. She goes on to say that CALS simply would not exist without the support of community members and local businesses.
3: Oh, it means the world to us and the families that we support. Every year, we're just so humbled by the generosity of our community.
2: To learn more about the Community Association for Lasting Success, the programs and services they provide, or to donate to the organization, you can visit their website at vcals.org.
1: And the provincial government wants to hear from Alberta businesses on how the trade dispute between Canada and the U.S. has impacted their operations. A new web portal has been launched with the link posted on our website. This comes as Canada's counter-tariffs on U.S. goods have come into effect. The dollar-for-dollar tariffs on $27.6 billion worth of U.S. imports match the latest set of tariffs on Canadian products announced by the White House last month. Alberta Premier Danielle Smith says the province's businesses create jobs and drive investment, and the tariffs put growth at risk by raising costs and making it difficult to do business on both sides of the border. For these stories and others, you can visit our website, myvagervillenow.com.
0: Vagerville weather.
4: Taking a look at your forecast, we got a mainly sunny sky today with a high of 24 degrees. Tonight, we're expecting a little bit of rain, a low of 12. Tomorrow, a little bit of rain, high of 17, and then cloudy on Friday, 13 degrees. Saturday, we got a clear sky and sunshine with a high of 15. Right now in Vagerville, it's 11.
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White Claws with Never Drink It Again Shaboozy, starting our 10 o'clock hour here on the ranch. It's Tanya here with you. Now, of course, well, the CCMA Awards are coming up, and the James Barker Band are going to have a pretty busy night. I'll tell you more about it coming up, but first, let's continue with Old Dominion, one-man band on the ranch.

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Aaron Goodvin with Country Dance, George Burge, Luke Bryan in there too with Ride, Ride, Ride. Now, I guess the CMA Awards are coming up and the James Barker Band are going to have a pretty busy night. Not only are they up for 5 awards, including Entertainer of the Year and Fans Choice, they're now being tapped to host the whole thing. And the guys say that they're hoping to, quote, keep the whole thing on the rails, which, with the 4 of them holding microphones on live TV, might be easier said than done. Brett Kissel, Madeline Merlot, Tyler Joe Miller, and Sasha have also just been added to the performance lineup as well. So it sounds like it's going to be a great performance. And talking about the James Barker Band, here they are now with After Dark on the Ranch.

0: The Ranch. 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

Painsley with I'm Still a Guy on 106.5 The Ranch. Hey, who doesn't love a good deal? 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

Carrie Underwood before he cheats on the ranch. Blake Shelton in there as well with Stay Country or Die Trying, starting our 11 o'clock hour. Now, I guess back in 2017, a 14-year-old girl named Maggie in Virginia, she needed a project for her high school agricultural class, so she decided to dig a pond in her family's backyard. But little known does she know, after a few years, that school project turned into its own little wildlife ecosystem. And I'm going to tell you more about it coming up. But first, let's continue with Cameron Whitcomb, Kingdom of Fear on the Ranch.

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5: The

Jason Blaine with Countryside on the Ranch. It's Tandy here with you during the day shift. Now, earlier I was telling you about this 14-year-old girl. Her name is Maggie. She's from Virginia, and she needed a project for her high school agriculture class. And this is years ago, back in 2017, when she had to do this. So then she decided, hey, I'm going to dig a pond in her family's backyard. This kid, I tell you, I don't think I would even think about this when I was 14. Anyway, fast forward 9 years later, and that school project has turned into its own little wildlife ecosystem. Now, the pond is now surrounded by native plants and has become home to frogs, toads, pollinators, and all kinds of other wildlife. It's even part of a certified wildlife habitat now. How crazy is that? Now, Maggie, who is now 23, still takes care of that pond that she started when she was 14. Not bad for a school project that started with a shovel and a hole in a backyard. Way to go, Maggie. Way to go. Here's Morgan Wallen with More Than My Hometown on the Ranch.

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Love and Life Again from Ella Langley on 106.5 The Ranch. Here's something a little different happening. If you've got a garden that's been good to you this year, or maybe you're a baker or a crafter, the Centennial Library, they're having a plant, craft, and baked goods swap. That's coming up September 25th. So bring five things that you made or grown, and you'll be able to swap your way into five new goodies to take home. And it's happening from 1 until 2 p.m. at the library on that day. All you have to do is just register ahead of time. So give the library a call at the Centennial Library. Here's Robin Olenny with F-150 on 106.5 The Ranch.

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2: I'm Justin Goulet. Vagerville-based nonprofit organization, the Community Association for Lasting Success, is excited for the start of a new school season. MyVagervilleNow's Nikki Rashad has more.
3: Also known as CALS, this charitable institution is dedicated to helping younger children and their families who might need additional support in the early years of their educational journeys. Executive Director for CALS, Jen Dixon, says that the organization is responsible for a number of helpful programs to support children in our local schools, including the CALS Breakfast Club, a program that continues to provide a mid-morning snack to over 600 kids attending three schools in Vagerville since 1998. She goes on to say that CALS simply would not exist without the support of community members and local businesses.
4: Oh, it means the world to us and the families that we support. Every year, we're just so humbled by the generosity of our community.
3: To learn more about the Community Association for Lasting Success, the programs and services they provide, or to donate to the organization, you can visit their website at vcals.org.
2: And the provincial government wants to hear from Alberta businesses on how the trade dispute between Canada and the U.S. has impacted their operations. A new web portal has been launched with the link posted on our website. This comes as Canada's counter-tariffs on U.S. goods have come into effect. The dollar-for-dollar tariffs on $27.6 billion worth of U.S. imports match the latest set of tariffs on Canadian products announced by the White House last month. Alberta Premier Danielle Smith says the province's businesses create jobs and drive investment, and the tariffs put growth at risk by raising costs and making it difficult to do business on both sides of the border. For these stories and others, you can visit our website, MyVagervilleNow.com.
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6: I'm Craig Lester, and this is Rural Roots Canada. Verticillium stripe is becoming an emerging disease challenge for canola growers across Western Canada. Bayer Technical Strategy Lead for Canola, Tim Dara, says the disease is creating concern because of the importance of canola as a cash crop. Dara says once the disease is identified, growers need to pay particularly attention heading into harvest. Verticillium can weaken stems, leading to snapping, lodging, and potential crop losses. That makes harvest timing an important management tool.
7: One of the things that's available to growers is swathing. There's some research available that shows that swathing will allow that stem snapping or will prevent that stem snapping or get the crop in before those stems snap. And so that's one way that they can mitigate that risk. The other thing that we want growers to do is actually be proactive in their straight cut operation. And so if you're going to straight cut your crop, we want you monitoring the crop if we know we got verticillium in it, to be able to get in there, be proactive with our harvest. The minute we get our crop to 10% moisture and we're capable to get in there with a combine.
6: I'm Craig Lester, and this is Rural Roots Canada.
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10: 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In the pulse markets, nearby red lentils are trading at 22 cents per pound and yellow peas are at $8 per bushel. 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
12: 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Heifers 900 plus, 395 to 410, 8 to 900, 425 to 455, 7 to 800, 466 to 488, 6 to 700, 492 to 517, 5 to 600, 525 to 540, 4 to 500, 560 to 650. 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

Sully Burrows with Put It On Me, Taylor Swift in there too, starting our 12 o'clock hour with I Knew It, I Knew You. Well, I guess some kids are used to dread going to the hospital, are now actually excited to go, and it's all because of a four-legged friend named Mia. I'm going to tell you more about that coming up, but first, here's Sugarland with Stay on the Ranch.

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Jaw Stump with Johnny Walker on the ranch. Now, some kids who used to dread going to the hospital are now actually excited to go, and it's all because of a four-legged friend named Mia. Mia is a specially trained therapy dog in Northern Ireland who helps kids through some of the scary stuff. Needles, blood tests, medical appointments. And one mom says that her daughter had become so anxious that she couldn't even attend appointments. Now she looks forward to them because she knows Mia will be waiting for her. Mia is one of the 34 specially trained dogs working across Northern Ireland, helping kids with everything from anxiety to autism to mobility and diabetes. Sometimes the best medicine comes from four-legged paws and a wagging tail. I love it. Let's continue with more music for you from Justin Moore. Time's ticking on the ranch.

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Hey, the Fall Community Information Night, that's coming up tonight, 5 until 7 at the Vegreville Social Center. 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

Fighting King. We got Beer, Riley Green in there too with Think As You Drunk, starting our 1 o'clock hour here on the ranch. Happy Wednesday. Now, there's been a bit of a baby boom on an aquarium in South Carolina, and it involves seven very cute little penguins. I'm going to tell you more about it coming up, but first, here's Cole Wetzel and Ella Langley with Jaded on the ranch.

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0: 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Yeah, baby. 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

Morgan Wallen with Been By Now on the Ranch. Randy Houser starting our 1 o'clock hour here. Now, there's been a bit of a baby boom at an aquarium in South Carolina, and it involves seven very cute little penguins. Ripley's Aquarium in Myrtle Beach has welcomed seven African penguin chicks this year. Two arrived in May, followed by another five over the summer. So staff have nicknamed the group the Lucky Seven. And this is more than just adorable. African penguins are critically endangered. So seven healthy new chicks is a pretty big deal for the species. And the aquarium says all seven are doing great and hitting their developmental milestones.

milestones, and some of the oldest have already finished their swim lessons and joined the rest of the colony. 7 baby penguins learning to swim? Yeah. That is your uplifting news today. Can you imagine how cute would they be? Here's to new towns with Sunshine's Free on the Ranch.

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Katie St. Germain with Salt and the Wound on 106.5 The Ranch, one of our made and played artists. Hey, that's it for me. I hope you have a great rest of your day, and I'll be back again tomorrow just after 10. Here's Shaboozy with Cowgirl on 106.5 The Ranch.

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4: Today we're speaking with Jen Dixon, Executive Director for the Community Association for Lasting Success. And today, Jen, we're embarking on a new season here, so we're coming up to the fall season. And Jen, can you tell us a little bit more about what's coming up for CALS this fall season? What are some programs what's going to be happening?
5: For sure. Thank you so much, Nikki. So our CALS Head Start program started this week in partnership with the Vegreville Preschool. So we support children ages 3 and 4 in our Head Start program, and it is funded through Alberta Education. And it is for children that require additional supports with their learning and development. And we are very fortunate to have an amazing team of qualified professionals. We do have Alberta certified teachers, highly trained educational assistants, as well as a speech language pathologist, occupational therapist, and physical therapist. And together they provide individualized supports to children who may be experiencing speech language delays, behavioral challenges, or medical needs that require additional support. We do have space in both our 3-year-old and 4-year-old programs. So if you would like more information about the program, please feel free to reach out at the office at 780-632-3225. We're also starting our family literacy programming. These programs are designed to support caregivers and children as they learn and grow together. The CALS Bear Bags program is accepting registrations right now, and this program gives families the opportunity to create a special family journal filled with memories, activities, and those wonderful little snapshots in time that families can treasure. This program runs for 7 weeks. And then we're also offering our Mad Scientist program, which is all about hands-on experiments, curiosity, exploring, discovering, and having fun. So children build on their numeracy skills as well as learning alongside their caregivers. This program runs for 4 weeks. And both of these programs run in partnership with the Vegreville Centennial Library. So if you'd like to register for those, you can also call our office. And our third program that is starting up in October is the CALS Breakfast Club. So this is a mid-morning snack program that we provide free of charge to the students of A.L. Horton School, St. Martin School, and Next Step Outreach. The Breakfast Club is made possible through the generosity of our community, including individual donations, corporate grants, and some provincial funding. September is our big fundraising month for the CALS Breakfast Club. Permission forms and donations requests have been distributed at the schools, but we will be starting our big community fundraising campaign next week. If you would like to support the CALS Breakfast Club and help us make sure that students have access to healthy snacks during their school days, we would love to hear from you. So again, our office number is 780-632-3225.
4: Okay, wonderful, Jen. Now, is there a specific day for the fundraiser, or it just goes all the way throughout September?
5: You know what? We actually take donations all throughout the year. We just sort of do a little bit more promotion of the fundraiser. So you'll probably start seeing stuff on our social media pages. Again, it's going out through the school.
4: So, Jen, what does it mean to see the community of Vegreville come together and support the breakfast program and other programs from CALS? What does it mean to see the support from the community like that?
5: Oh, it means the world to us and the families that we support. Every year, we're just so humbled by the generosity of our community. And it truly displays that how important these programs are, knowing that we have the community backing and the businesses in our community that are so eager and generous in supporting these programs. Without them, the truth is, we wouldn't be able to continue these programs. And even something as small as a mid-morning snack can mean the world to these kids. We do a survey every year, and the feedback we get from teachers, sometimes this might be the only food that kids are coming to school with. And we know as everything gets more expensive that everyone is struggling more. So without these donations, it would be really hard for us to continue doing these programs, but it is really the community that's the backbone of these programs.
4: Okay, wonderful. Thank you, Jen. Is there anything else that you'd like our listeners to know before we say goodbye?
5: No, we're so excited to be back again for another school year, and thank you to all the families that believe in our programs and for the community.

0: the prairies to the Pasanka, keeping you connected.
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1: I'm Cass Patterson. 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My Vagerville Now's Nikki Rochot has more.
2: Also known as CALS, this charitable institution is dedicated to helping younger children and their families who might need additional support in the early years of their educational journeys. Executive Director for CALS, Jen Dixon, says that the organization is responsible for a number of helpful programs to support children in our local schools, including the CALS Breakfast Club, a program that continues to provide a mid-morning snack to over 600 kids attending three schools in Vagerville since 1998. She goes on to say that CALS simply would not exist without the support of community members and local businesses.
3: Oh, it means the world to us and the families that we support. Every year, we're just so humbled by the generosity of our community.
2: To learn more about the Community Association for Lasting Success, the programs and services they provide, or to donate to the organization, you can visit their website at vcals.org.
1: The provincial government wants to hear from Alberta businesses on how the trade dispute between Canada and the U.S. has impacted their operations. A new web portal has been launched with a link posted on our website. This comes as Canada's counter-tariffs on U.S. goods went into effect yesterday. The dollar-for-dollar tariffs on $27.6 billion worth of U.S. imports matches the latest set of tariffs on Canadian products announced by the White House last month. Alberta Premier Daniel Smith says the province's businesses creates jobs and drives investment, and the tariffs put growth at risk by raising costs and making it difficult to do business on both sides of the border. For more information on these local stories and more, go to MyVagervilleNow.com.
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0: 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Madeandplayedincanada.ca.
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1: The provincial government wants to hear from Alberta businesses on how the trade dispute between Canada and the U.S. has impacted their operations. A new web portal has been launched with a link posted on our website. This comes as Canada's counter-tariffs on U.S. goods went into effect yesterday. The dollar-for-dollar tariffs on $27.6 billion worth of U.S. imports matches the latest set of tariffs on Canadian products announced by the White House last month. Alberta Premier Danielle Smith says the province's businesses creates jobs and drives investment, and the tariffs put growth at risk by raising costs and making it difficult to do business on both sides of the border. For more information on these local stories and more, go to MyVagervilleNow.com.
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